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1: In this update, National wants progress on lifting the retirement age to happen soon after the election. Prime Minister Chris Luxon has announced his party will campaign on lifting superannuation eligibility from 65 to 67, calling the current system unworkable and unaffordable. He says he would want support from other parties.
2: I need Labor and I need New Zealand First to come on board with that. And if you talk about bipartisanship, that's a good start to the superannuation conversation.
1: New Zealand First has consistently opposed increases to the super age. New charges have been laid against three Australian women linked to ISIS, including two counts of slavery. More than a dozen women and children left Doha and touched down in Sydney and Melbourne last night. The three women had followed their ISIS fighter partners to Syria and were in squalid camps when the Islamic State group collapsed. They're also facing a range of crimes against humanity and terror charges. Sky News correspondent Jack Nyhoff says they'll appear in court today.
3: There were quite chaotic scenes at the airport during their arrival. Some small scuffles between groups of supporters and security escorting the women out of the airport.
1: A lack of respect is among the top concerns for GPs leaving the profession. General practitioners Aotearoa warns there's an uptick in resignations, largely stemming from unsustainable workloads, rising patient demands and insufficient pay. It says GPs are the worst paid of all medical specialties. Chair Dr. Buzz Burrell says the GP workforce needs to be prioritised because without them, the health system will collapse.
4: Patients will get better care. They'll live longer. They'll get less referrals to the secondary sector. We will have a huge saving in health costs by actually investing in general practice.
1: That's news. In sport, Dame Lydia Ko has swept into a share of second after carding a 5-under par 67 in the opening round of the latest LPGA tournament in New Jersey. She sits a stroke off the lead after trialling a new putter on undulating greens, where the hole was sometimes outside her peripheral vision. Ko says the result is a success for mind over matter.
5: There's a saying that if you're putting well, you could almost putt with a broomstick. It's just, I think, sometimes between my ears and, you know, you have to see those putts go in to kind of get that momentum.
1: Kiwi basketball pioneer Charlize Leger-Walker has survived the WNBA's cutting day to remain part of the Connecticut Sun's 12-woman roster. And that is sport. I'm Raylene Ramsey.

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0: Kia ora Aotearoa, good news. 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

0: In this update, National is campaigning on raising the retirement age and wants it across the line as soon as possible. Prime Minister Chris Luxon says he wants the age to increase from 65 to 67 and other parties' agreement.
1: We'll go to the election with another election policy around superannuation and lifting the retirement age for sure.
0: Chris Luxon says National would want to do it as soon as it got a second term. New Zealand First and Labour disagree with increasing the super age. Universities are working to counter a data breach affecting students' abilities to submit assignments and access class materials. Online platform Canvas is currently down after a criminal threat actor gained unauthorised access. It's used by schools like Victoria University, AUT, and the University of Auckland. Victoria plans to have Canvas online by 8 a.m. Wednesday at the earliest. Auckland University is trying to minimise the impact on teaching and learning today. A holidaymaker aboard the Hunter virus hit cruise ships, taken over as the ship's doctor after the original doctor was evacuated, later testing positive. Three people have died from the rodent-spread virus. Two others are confirmed and three more suspected. Dr. Stephen Comfield's on board. He told CNN he's confident passengers will disembark at Tenerife in the coming days.
2: During the evacuation, we were able to get two WHO epidemiologists and two Danish ID doctors. So now there's a great team on board who is really going through every aspect.
0: A push for equitable stomach cancer prevention, with Māori and Pacific cases predicted to double in the next 20 years. A study published in the New Zealand Medical Journal states overall rates will increase by over 40% by 2045. National Hauora Coalition Clinical Director Nina Bevan says a bacteria called Helicobacter pylori is a leading cause. She says it's common in lower socioeconomic communities. That's news. In sport, newly appointed New Zealand Rugby CEO Steve Lancaster is making all the right noises a day after getting the permanent top job. Lancaster spent 6 months in the interim role and says he's taking a countrywide grassroots view. He says rugby's decision makers know the sport's community level needs nourishing, but must follow through.
3: Yeah, one of the things that actually the whole game does recognise, but we need to keep reminding ourselves, is that we are a connected system and that the strength of the community game is where it all begins and is the base that everything else is built on.
0: All Black star Geordie Barrett is struggling to make the cut at a professional golf tournament. He's playing the latest Charles Tour event. He was 14 over par on his ninth hole a short time ago. That's sport.

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Only Melo Vasilia and Finca go for your fighting all the river, so are. Yeah, Olola, a mamma, it's a pinna le leo for Linga la le lane. Yeah, my Saunia Janulu. But the Avalo, yo, Kaikele.

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0: 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Yeah, Paul, to see you in Unit 8, Lua Limavalu, Roscommon Road, Iwiri. Yeah, I've been on a job, so I'll be so far here. Yeah, Paul, in the form, and I'll be here. Yeah, Paul, say stage for you. Yeah, my issue, I'm man, I'm going to be now, so far now. My Liu, or Fai Puiponga. Yeah, my fat boy, boy, for you, Lele Faya. I love to find my hotel, Paul, low. Tafa lawa. Yeah, only sit down time to falling a little to the way, hang on our worldly. More low sea la fia.
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0: Sulima video to ten a link to line tolu musica. Molimoli elfana we aing all of family by. Ma musica fo e fa nga yo ye yala kuka. 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

0: 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It could change everything.
1: Think a minute. This is the true story of a boy named Jim, who started working at the young age of 8. By the time Jim was 20, he was training as a store manager, and within a year, he was a successful salesman. Then in 1901, he married a young woman named Berta. After a few years, Jim was put in charge of a brand new store. He put a big sign on the front that said, Golden Rule. He worked hard, managing his store from early morning until late at night. He and Berta lived in just a small room above the store that was an unfinished attic, and their dining table was just a box turned upside down. But their Golden Rule store was on its way. Well, Jim's smart, hard work paid off, and after 15 years, he had 177 stores. 11 years later, Jim owned a chain of more than 1,000 stores across America. Maybe you've heard this true story of the JCPenney stores and the young man, James Cash Penney, who built it all from nothing. But you probably haven't heard about the terrible suffering and disappointments he had to overcome to do it all. You see, back in 1910, Jim lost the most important partner and person in his life when his wife Berta died. Then came the stock market crash of 1929 and the Great Depression in America. So by 1931, J.C. Penney was in the hospital from a complete physical and nervous breakdown. But in the hospital chapel, Jim met God, who began to heal his broken heart and restore his passion and purpose for living. Jim had lost $40 million, but that day he discovered wealth much greater than any amount of money. So at the age of 56, with his newfound passion and purpose, he started his life over. Jim traveled everywhere speaking about the power and principles of Jesus Christ, including the Golden Rule. In fact, Jim rebuilt his company, even bigger than before. You see, no matter what disappointments you've had in the past, you can start all over again, today. Only this time living your Maker's right way, which is the way you'll experience real success and satisfaction that lasts. Just think a minute.

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You know, when my little Lord told all the way to a lamp, but I'm going to think about it. More in my way, time to my little Eva hang on out. Well, yeah, we told the way to a foy. My little Lord, I'm think about it. More Eva, yes, or Antoa, or Anto Mosey, she on a fat bunga. A let via so phobia and Anto will really love from a lay on Antoa.

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3: Ua nā ole Radio Samoa, se furulima iwa toru a mō, e tautuaina oe ilangungana, fituas o le vayaso.

0: in this update. The retirement age will go up if National regains power. National's campaigning on the plan and wants it across the line as soon as possible. Prime Minister Chris Luxon says he wants the age to increase from 65 to 67 and other parties' agreement.
1: We'll go to the election with another election policy around superannuation and lifting the retirement age for sure.
0: Sir Rod Drury has given back his New Zealander of the Year award after misconduct allegations made by a former staffer. Staff reports Junior Zero employee Ali Naylor first raised concerns about inappropriate behaviour by the then Zero boss in 2016. An internal investigation was carried out after she laid a formal complaint in 2017. Jacob Jones has more.
2: The Zero founder denies any allegation of wrongdoing and says he had a limited consensual relationship with her. Kiwi Bank, which runs the awards, says it won't be re-awarded to anyone else. It says the awards exist to celebrate New Zealand and any matter that undermines that is not consistent with its expectations.
0: Questions about the children of three Australian ISIS brides now back in Australia. The women travelled with their partners to the Middle East to link up with Islamic State more than a decade ago. Sky News correspondent Cameron Redden says the children will face a rough time readjusting.
3: As those children grow up, they might not be subject to lifelong maintenance or monitoring, I should say, but very likely they will be monitored and watched closely as they progress through to adulthood in Australia.
0: Warnings for motorists tonight as parts of the South Island are hit by rough weather. A warning has been issued for State Highway 6 at Lower Buller Gorge between Nangahua and the intersection with State Highway 67. The Transport Agency says people should also take extra care driving between Makarora and Haast and Reefton and Springs Junction. There are orange heavy rain warnings for the entire west coast. That's news. In sport, a major coup for the New Zealand Breakers. The Auckland-based ABL outfit are reportedly set to sign the current Canada National Men's Team coach as their next head coach. And Gordon Herbert won the last FIBA World Cup with Germany in 2023. All Black star Geordie Barrett's hailing the strength of the local Charles Tour after missing the cut on his first professional outing at the Taranaki Open. The Hurricanes midfielder used the side's bye week as a chance to get out on the golf course with the pros. He finished with a second round 16 over par 88 to go with his first round 4 over 76 in very windy conditions. That is sport. I'm Raylene Ramsey.
4: Tasilima Ivatolu Amo.

0: in this update. New Zealand First leader Winston Peters is rejecting calls to raise the superannuation age, promising it won't happen on his watch. The Prime Minister today confirmed National would run on a policy of raising the age. Peters says the scheme's not unaffordable if the economy's run properly.
1: It's only 5.2% of our GDP. Now, that's half of what other countries are struggling with. And so let's confront the problem. The problem is we're not running the economy like we done or should.
0: And Peters has revealed details of the government's upcoming budget, suggesting the final year fees-free for students will be scrapped.
1: I'll give you a budget right here, right now. The answer is yes. We're going to reshape it and repurpose it for the trades and a whole lot of industries where we do need it and where we're going to get a far better payback for our money, and we'll pay far less money doing it.
0: A woman who accused Sir Rod Drury of workplace misconduct is welcoming him giving back his New Zealander of the Year award. Staff reports Junior Zero employee Ali Naylor first raised concerns about inappropriate behaviour by the then Zero boss in 2016. He denies any allegation of wrongdoing. Ali Naylor says the award motivated her to come forward.
2: It was very difficult to see him get knighted, but to then see this award, I just thought, wow, this is not the best New Zealander of the year. I just couldn't believe it.
0: Heavy downpours are continuing to batter parts of the country, elevating the risk of surface flooding, falling trees and slips. There are orange rain warnings for the west of the South Island, the west coast particularly vulnerable. There's also a risk of severe wind gusts for the top of the South Island, Wellington and Taranaki. Sir David Attenborough is 100 today. Less than 0.1% of people alive have celebrated the milestone. Otago University's Nick Rawlins says he's been inspiring people to care about the natural world for decades.
3: He's a trusted voice worldwide, a fantastic science communicator. The legacy is huge.
0: That's news. In sport, All Black star Geordie Barrett's hailing the strength of the local Charles Tour after missing the cut on his first professional golf outing at the Taranaki Open. The Hurricanes midfielder isn't playing this week and got out on the course with the pros. He struggled on day two in very windy conditions.
4: A bit of a whirlwind on the pun, but yeah, yesterday felt pretty easy compared to today, but that's good. You find a bit of respect for these golfers who hack it every week, so it's a great challenge. I actually enjoyed it, believe it or not.
0: The Blues are hoping to avoid a slow start again tonight in their Super Rugby Pacific clash with the Crusaders in Christchurch. They beat troubled Auckland rivals Moana Pacifica last weekend after struggling to find their groove in the first half.

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Peter's Towers, lema futa mailunga. All the tanto YouTube channel, man, also if you want Peter. 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
1: A whaialo o yaimi lapisi e se mai lapisi maasani. Pei o tō te whaate kunolosi.

0: in this update. An accuser of Sir Rod Drury is welcoming him returning his New Zealander of the Year award. Stuff reports junior Xero employee Ali Naylor first raised concerns about inappropriate behaviour by the then Xero boss in 2016, and an internal investigation was carried out after she laid a formal complaint in 2017. The Xero founder denies any allegation of wrongdoing and says he had a limited consensual relationship with her. Kiwi Bank, which runs the awards, says it exists to celebrate New Zealand, and any matter that undermines that is not consistent with its expectations. Ali Naylor says she strongly disagreed with him being knighted and getting the award.
1: I think that was initially the reason that I wanted to speak out.
0: An emeritus professor thinks a new solar review won't change much. Regulation Minister David Seymour says they're reviewing the sector, aiming to simplify solar panel installation. He says it's a red tape nightmare and getting approval sometimes takes months. But Auckland University Chemical Science Professor Ralph Cooney says people who want it will wait.
2: And it'd be better if those delays didn't happen, but they're not the fundamental reason people choose solar or don't choose solar.
0: A smoother process for tourism businesses operating on dock land as the government overhauls conservation laws. A newly announced bill would give more clarity to those wanting to use conservation land for business and speed up concessions. It also proposes charging international tourists to access some sites, estimated to bring in about $60 million a year to be reinvested into nature. Tourism industry Aotearoa's Greg Thomas says the bill will make planning much more simple.
3: The one thing that businesses want is certainty and being able to do business easily, and that's what the conservation bill is intended to achieve.
0: And stomach cancer's on track to jump over the next two decades by over 40%. Research published in the New Zealand Medical Journal states cases will likely rise from 492 per year to over 700 by 2045. That's news. And sport. The Crusaders have dominated the back half of their second Super Rugby match at 1NZ Stadium in Christchurch to beat the Blues 36-20. George Bauer rolled over for his first five-pointer in his 100th match, grabbing one of the Crusaders' six tries, four coming in the second half. Bauer says it was the perfect occasion.
4: Man, to show up in a sold-out Te Kaha Stadium, one stadium, and play 100th in front of this awesome crowd against an awesome opposition. Couldn't have asked for anything more.
0: That's sport. I'm Nina Burton. Red.

0: I have the pleasure of someone new to the Tamworth Country Music Festival. You may have heard of him, Mr. Cowboy, or Sam. You may know him, and he's joining us right here in the studio. Good morning, how are you?
1: Hello, hello, everyone, and I'm very good and exciting.
0: Excellent.
1: To be here.
0: Well, we're excited to have you here.

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1: Ko hi wakakala oi pompong tōna ki, mā ngahi pōpua ki tālamonu.

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0: We are the Odonga at your room with our program and the Fengamari Coni, Pemwe, what okay, a little Odonga at your raw, Peguka Fata, Pemwang in a final. 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